0: great music.
1: Dit
0: is Joe.
2: 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Nice and easy. But there's just one thing, you see.

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It's the way we do Proud Mary. And we rolling on a river. Listen to the story now.

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It's in natural grace, or watching young life shape, sit mine.

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1: 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Can I help you today?
0: Yeah, I'd like to make another withdrawal.
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1: Well, as you know by now, there is a substantial penalty for early withdrawal.